It's 4 in the morning and I don't wanna cry, but I need you here cause I'm a mess. 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It's been 3 weeks since you left me, so tonight

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You want someone who wants someone just like you.

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I saw you in the back of my show last night, standing underneath the exit sign. I know it wasn't really you though.

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It's not like I can't imagine losing myself in your arms. It's not like my skin isn't long enough to the weight of your touch. It's what if I mess this up?

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1: 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Burn another candle down, burn another candle down.

0: 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Heistzeit.
1: 001, are you listening? Good morning, America, how have you been? 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
1: 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Heist Side.

I'm a little bit nervous, 'cause I got too loud, I said too much last night. Yeah. I'm a little self-conscious, 'cause I try to be a version of me I don't like. Yeah, I've been holding my emotions in, wanted to feel nothing. Pour me up another drink, it's me on the surface.

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1: mess. 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It's been 3 weeks since you left me, so tonight we're feeling empty.